thing or think you move me. But I wanna know for sure. So come on and hold me tight.

something to do with your life, man. When you only gotta do one thing well, you only gotta do one thing well to make it in this world, man. You got a woman waiting for you, dear. All you ever gotta do is be a good man one time to one woman.

to play with the toys of our and schools out early, and soon we'll be learning, and the lesson today is how to die.